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You and me, you know at time it's gonna take its toll. We have to pay for the love.

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Tonight we meet at the dark end.

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1: Thank you very much, thank you. We'd like to dedicate this next song to a very dear friend of mine who got killed last year. It's a tribute to Mr. John Lennon. God bless him.

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0: And have we got news for you?
1: You better listen.